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I am.

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0: This is Marketing Director Thornton Claiborne with Camel Cigarettes. Over the past few years, we have been wrongfully accused of targeting children. In this commercial from 1968, the Camel Corporation was targeting middle-aged cavemen.
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0: Old Mother Hubbard went to the cupboard to get her poor, hungry, starving dog a bone. 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

0: 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We're a little bit different from other Bakersfield radio stations. We're a little bit naughty. We've never met a rule we didn't break. Actually, we didn't just break the rules. We chopped them up into tiny pieces and buried them in the middle of the desert, where they bloody well belong.
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rock. Gonna roll and rock, we're gonna rock our blues away. Now I got the money, she's got the kisses, soon she'll be my little missus. Gonna

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The gumbo wagon and the gumbo car, hear this man play the hot guitar. One fine night, they were having a ball. The joint was jumping and rocking the hall. The hot guitar is set with a smile. For buck a throw, it's anybody's style. Up stepped a man from Tennessee, laid the buck in the kitty so easy and free. I'm from Nashville, he said with a smile, play me a chorus like Thumbs Carlisle. That's real great, I heard someone call, now play me a chorus that tops Les Paul. Les was great and Thumbs no drag, but Hank's my favorite and a Sugarfoot rag.

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The Cumber wagon and the Cumber car, long as that man plays hot.

0: This is Marketing Director Thornton Claiborne with Camel Cigarettes. Over the past few years, we have been wrongfully accused of targeting children. In this radio commercial from 1972, you'll hear how carefully the Camel Corporation avoids targeting adolescents.
1: Zoink, Scoob! Like, it sure is spooky in here. Like, what do you say we fire up a Camel while we're waiting for Freddy and Velma?
2: Okay.
0: Clearly, this commercial was targeted towards hippies and dogs.
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Yeah, it's only gonna be about an hour or so till they rip off all your mountains, boy, and that one last tired old eagle bites the sand. 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
1: Be there
0: or be square.
1: Oh, yeah.

Many years ago, an artist was hired to paint the Lord's Supper scene. He selected live models to pose for each one, so he had to have 13. Each man was carefully chosen according to personal traits. Yes, the artist took great caution in painting this portrait of greats. 11 were finished in a very short time, from Andrew to Bartholomew. Each figure was skillfully brushed into place, that is, all except two. Then a search began that took some years, in which dozens were interviewed each week. When the man for Jesus was finally found, a man undefiled and meek, he was clean of body, mind, and soul. His eyes were gentle and clear. The artist rejoiced, and the great painting grew as the figure of Jesus was put there. That left only Judas, the betrayer, to do, and the painting would be complete. But where could a face be found to resemble the master of deceit? A face that told of treachery and greed, such loss of character and sin, as of one who pretended to live uprightly, then betrayed with a kiss his best friend. 5 years passed by, and the aging artist was viewing his work one day, when a man walked in from off the streets, and his face caused the painter to say, "Sir, before us here is an unfinished painting. There's a blank space, as you can see. I have yet to paint the portrait of Judas. Would you mind posing for me?" The man consented, and soon it was done. The masterpiece was finished at last. Each face was detailed and told its own story of that sacred event in the past. Then the man from the street said, "Don't you know me? You've seen me before, you know. I'm the one who posed for Jesus just 4 or 5 years ago. But I took the wrong road of life somehow and ignored each warning sign. I didn't know it would change me so, but the life you painted is mine. I wonder if there might be a chance for me to regain part of what I've lost. The devil has paid me in counterfeit money, and I'm gonna change, whatever the cost."

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0: 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And I own their world of flickering shadows. 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
1: 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But we made ours with a special rabbit ear on the top so we could pipe in some music.
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0: This is Marketing Director Thornton Claiborne with Camel Cigarettes. Over the past few years, we have been wrongfully accused of targeting children. 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
2: When you touch my hand and you talk sweet talk, I get a knocking in my knees and a wobble in my walk, and I'm trembling, and I'm shaking. 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
1: The skinny fella. 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But what people don't realize is he's dangerous.
2: Skinny, skinny, skinny.
1: Now, just below Houston, right near Baytown, there lived a skinny guy that everybody pushed around. The big boys laughed at his skinny frame. He's just skin and bone, so they give him a name. They called him Skinny. Well, old Skinny tried hard to mix with the crowd. He took up drinking and cussing out loud. He tried telling jokes. 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They laughed at the sight of the boy called Skinny. Oh, he is skinny.
2: Skinny, skinny, skinny.
1: And then one day, along about noon, a cowpoke staggered from a town saloon. A wind came up and Skinny blew by. He didn't mean any harm. He wasn't a troublesome guy, just Skinny. Well, a boozed-up saddle tramp made a wisecrack, but Skinny didn't answer, didn't even look back. The cowpoke rushed him, pushing for a fight. Cowpoke was heavy and, of course, Skinny was light. Well, old Skinny took a beating with his hands at his side. Wouldn't land a blow to save his own hide. For the ornery cowpoke was old Texas Pearl. He wouldn't hit her cause Pearl was a girl. Then the town's big bully made a big mistake. He started razzing Skinny, and that was all he could take. Skinny raised up his arm of solid bone, drove it through his heart, and the bully just groaned. Now all you big bullies had better take heed. Learn a lesson from this man's deed. Pick on a big guy if you pick on any. And never

0: 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Because, remember, no matter where you go, there you are.
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0: and mercy. 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

Ah, the Punk Chunk. 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Only 103.5 FM Savage Radio has a guaranteed chunk of punk every morning to start your day. That's right, 9 out of 10 punk rock doctors agree the best way to start your day is with an entire dose of punk rock. That's right, 20% more punk rock, guaranteed. No other morning alternative show has anywhere near the amount of punk that we play here at Savage Radio, let alone front loads it in the morning. So we just played Propagandhi. The song was At Peace. They're from Manitoba, Canada. I always forget about this band, and then when I hear a song from them, I'm like, oh, I love them. I need to listen to more of them, and then I never do. I do like this song, At Peace. Before that was Make War. The song was Tell Me from New York. And before that was All Bad. The song was Shut Up from Philadelphia, Pennsylvania. And before that was True Sounds of Liberty. The song was The Triangle from 1981. They're from Huntington Beach. And before that was some Bad Brains, Don't Bother Me from 1996. Of course, they're from Washington, D.C. Bad Brains is one of those underappreciated punk rock bands. You know, when you think about them, they get kind of thrown into like the ska, kind of reggae. It's like, oh, hardcore. They're definitely very punk rock. And before that was Black Flag. The song was Louie Louie. That song is never good. I'm sorry. It's just never good. But it is Black Flag. Whether it be covered or the original, it's Louie Louie. It's the song that people sing when they've had too much to drink and they're doing karaoke. Which, if you love karaoke, at Tembler on August 6th, so if you're listening to this and it's past August 6th, you missed it, at 6 p.m., there are the qualification rounds by Mockstar Karaoke for the Kern County Fair competition. So you got to go down and see if you can make the finals, and then from there you can go to the big competition on the main stage at the Kern County Fair this year. So very exciting. Mockstar Karaoke, give them a follow on Instagram. You can see their full schedule. It's one more event this week. So if you're hearing this show on Wednesday, it's Thursday night. Get down there, sing your butts off. You can do it. I guarantee you. And before that was The Cramps. The song was Garbage Man from 1980. Ah, Cramps. So Lux and Poison Ivy were The Cramps. I mean there were other members, but to me that's The Cramps. They met in Sacramento, and then they moved to New York City where they started the band. And speaking of New York City, before that was The Ramones. The song was Teenage Lobotomy from 1977. Of course, they're from Forest Hills, New York. And that was your Punk Chunk Bakersfield. I hope you enjoyed it. So let's get back to the music here at 103.5 FM Savage Radio. Radio for people who hate radio, but love that punk chunk, don't ya? Huh?

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0: 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It's summertime. The electric bill. Oof. Yeah, so every bit helps. And we're not owned by a large corporation. 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Be part of something bigger to help the community. And I try to do my best. So in my efforts to help the community, if you have an event you'd like announced on the show, I'm putting together, you know, a community advertisement, like announcement thing. And so if you have an event, no charge. That's it. I'm serving the community. I have no skin in the game. I just want people to know about great rad events. I had somebody reach out to me like that. That was Anthony Rivers from the Well Comedy Club. He's like, I'm doing these roast battles once a month. Check him out. He's awesome. Anthony Hottigway said that, hey, you know, I'm doing, you know, the open mic nights on Thursday. I've checked one out. They're really good. I just think in general, it's great to go to local events in the community and support local artists. I've always tried to. Admittedly, lately, I've been a bit of a homebody, especially after COVID. You got to break that little haze. So we just listened to Being Dead. The song was Ballerina. They're from Austin, Texas. Not from super familiar with this band, but I like what I heard, so I'm definitely going to go look for some more. Before that was Beck. The song was Orphans. Love me some Beck. That song was actually featuring Cat Power. If you're not familiar with Cat Power, that's Chan Marshall. That's like her like alias, her like vehicle. So many good songs from Cat Power, but that was featuring Cat Power. Beck started off in L.A. Before that was Strawberry Whiplash. The song was Stop, Look, and Listen. They're from Glasgow, Scotland. And I've argued before, and I'll argue again, that we should have an acceptable term for members or people from the city of Bakersfield be Bakersfieldwegians. Just like Glaswegians, I want to be Bakersfieldwegians. We're Bakersfieldians, but I don't want to get rid of Bakersfieldians. I just want to make it acceptable to also be called Bakersfieldwegians. Just think about it. Just a thought. So before that was Surf Curse. The song was Safe. They're from Reno, Nevada. I can't think of another band from Reno, Nevada, so I'm digging it. I like finding out local bands that you don't hear about, and one of the best ways to do that is to listen to the Totally Normal Afternoon Show with Pearl Diver. She features a lot of local artists. She goes out of her way to find them, not only from Bakersfield, but from other areas. She's getting local artists reach out to her from all over the world, which is awesome. And it's a great way to showcase and give back to the community. And if you like local music, listen to the Totally Normal Afternoon Show at 1 p.m. on Fridays with Pearl Diver. She is tearing it up. I'm impressed. You know, I was a bit of her teacher in the beginning, but she has far surpassed me in ability, just natural raw talent. She's going places, I promise you. You'll have a good time. So we're going to get back to the music here at 103.5 FM KSVG Savage Radio. 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
1: 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We really do need those Patreon supporters. Although, since our Patreon's been lacking lately, we have had some sponsors reach out to us here. I got a list here I'm supposed to read off from Marv, our accountant. Let's see here. I got the first one on the list. Marv, get in here!
2: What do you want?
1: The first thing on the list is adult fiberglass diapers.
2: Yes, adult fiberglass diapers, it makes them faster. You do not like this product? What's your problem?
1: That sounds terribly itchy and, like, potentially senior abuse.
2: Hey, man, we just sell it. You just do the reading. You do the reading, I sell the product, okay?
1: Okay, adult fiberglass diaper. I'm not doing this, no. I'm moving the next one on the list here.
2: Okay.
1: We've got face hammers. Hammers for your face so you can look smacks. That's not a thing. That's not real. Is it?
2: It's a little thing. Just read the thing. That's all you have to do. You read the commercial. You sell the money.
1: You're asking me to sell hammers for your face.
2: I do not sell it. We do not sell it. It's just being sold.
1: I'm not doing this. Get someone else to do it. Maybe Pearl will do it or Night of the Living Savages. I'm not selling face hammers. Let's see what the next one on the list. Oh, look. This one. I can sell this one. Face masks made of asbestos. Okay, I'm not doing that either.
2: Okay, so, you know, it's a fire resistant. It keeps the fire away from your face. What are you, stupid? It's good.
1: I guess asbestos are all natural. They are from the earth. No, I'm not doing it. No, I'm not, absolutely not doing it. What's this last? Is there another one? No, there's two more. Let's see, what I got? It just says baby microwaves. Is that microwaves for babies or a microwave used on a baby?
2: Hey, man, I am no judge. I am just a seller. I do the sell, you do the sell. I don't understand why you don't get so upset.
1: Marv, you may be the worst accountant ever. Cybertrucks. No, I'm not. Not doing this. You guys need to sign up for the Patreon. 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I'm not selling baby microwaves. 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

0: 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I'm Verbal Peter Roger, and this is the second hour of the Very Sketchy Morning Show. 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This is not the KSEG main line. 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

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This is the Very Sketchy Morning Show. You just listened to the 80s at 8-ish. That's right, Bakersfield. Every Very Sketchy Morning Show is packed with a block of 80s right in the middle, like a creamy nougat center. I looked it up. It's whipped eggs, whites, and sugar. Everyone's like, what's nougat? I looked it up. It's whipped egg whites and sugar. It's delicious. I'll take some nougat. So, Punk Chunk, an 80s at 8-ish, filled in with modern alternative. What more could you want? Everything you need, Bakersfield. And me, and the sketches. So we just listened to the Pixies' Where Is My Mind from 1988. They're from Boston, Massachusetts. Oh, I said Massachusetts right. Almost. Quite. Missed it. Just a little bit. So before that was Beat Happening, the song was Indian Summer from 1988. They're from Olympia, Washington. Beat Happening is one of those, like, it's like an acquired taste. If you like the Violent Femmes, you may like Beat Happening. Before that was The Replacements, I Will Dare, from 1984. They're from Minneapolis, Minnesota. Too many minis. Many. Before that was Sonic Youth. The song was Teenage Riot from 1988. And they're from New York City. I was digging it. It was like, you know, it's like, I always do like kind of new wavy, like quintessential 80s that you like, cliche almost. And sometimes I pull some stuff that's like, really, like, it feels like it was the 90s already for the Pixies. Like, they were setting up the sound for the early 90s. They were like, okay, this is how it's going to sound, guys. Everyone get with us. Stop the hair bands. Stop the new wave. This is what we're doing now. And they were just cool before cool. And then there were a bunch of other bands like that that were just cool before there was cool. I mean, there's, to me, the Replacements don't get enough acknowledgement. And there's like a thriving music scene in Minneapolis, apparently. You know, you had like Babes in Toyland were there. It's kind of crazy. Prince was from Minneapolis. So, that was your 80s at 8-ish block. I hope you enjoyed it. We're going to get back to the music, though, here at 103.5 FM Savage Radio. Radio for people who hate radio. Still not going to pitch any of those products. They were terrible. Thank you.

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We do appreciate it. So we just listened to the band Dummy. The song was Soonish. They're from Los Angeles, California. Before that was San Cisco. The song was Awkward. That's me in a nutshell. They're from Fremantle, Western Australia. And before that was Beach House. The song was Master of None. Oh, boy. It's like these lyrics are describing me. They're from Baltimore, Maryland. And before that was Sleeping on Drugs, track 8, a local Bakersfield band. And before that was Blonde Redhead. The song was Melody Experiment from New York City. Blonde Redhead's one of like my all-time greatest favorite bands ever. It's very melodic. You just like flip it on and you just let the whole CD play. You just let it play. And it just, it's ambiance. It's perfect. Sometimes it's like you have somebody over, you want to impress them, you throw some Blonde Redhead in, and they're like, ooh, you like Blonde Redhead? And you're like, mm-hmm. Not that I have people over, but, you know, in my little fantasy where I don't live with my mom and cats, and I entertain guests, and I have a smoking jacket. Yeah, in my fantasy, I give myself a smoking jacket. I don't smoke really anymore, but I'm not going to lie anymore. I quit. I don't smoke daily, but I will have a cigar or a cigarette on occasion. I don't do it every day, but it's just like sometimes. The one thing I will not do is I will not have a drink. I'm being really good about that. You know, since 2019, I've been sober. And it wasn't doing me any favors, and I just woke up one day and I felt like crap. And I was like, I need to stop doing this. And I did. And then I relapsed. And then I stopped again. And then I went to meetings. And I found a support structure that worked for me. And I quit. And it took me a few times. But I did it. And the first time I failed, I thought like, oh, that's it. I'm over it. I'll just go back to this terrible life. Then I'm like, you'll make mistakes. You'll mess up. And you'll regret it. And then you go back to what you were trying to do. And that's life. It's not always perfect. You don't always get it right the first time. Period. No matter what you do. It's a learning curve. You learn and then all of a sudden you're doing this great thing that you never thought you'd be able to do. Like a radio show. Or getting sober. Someday moving out of my mom's house. But I digress. So before that was Shock Cinema. The song was Howling Door from New York. And a little kind of avant-garde, I think. Experimental. I felt it. A little block here. And this is the only place you'll hear music like this here on 103.5 FM. 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
1: Today with us, as promised, we have Fringe Investigator Dick Donald, who's been giving me rides to Denny's, so we're interviewing him because my mom says that I have to share my show with the other man kids at the Adult Men Who Live With Their Mothers organization, or as I like to call it, MLMO.
2: Buongiorno, very creepy Robert.
1: It's verbal creepy Roger, and you don't listen to a word I say.
2: I bring sad tidings. We are now down to two of us in our LMO meetings. Gary got his own place with a human girl.
1: Googly glass eye Gary? The Gary with the one glass eye and the one lazy eye?
2: Oh, the very same.
1: Man, I could never tell who he was talking to. Well, the reason I brought you here today is to discuss some of the fringe theories that you've been sharing with me on the ride to Denny's.
2: Oh, yes, I see you've caught your interest in finding the truth. Did you know the original pizza was in the shape of a dodecahedron? President Harry S. Truman's administration were flat crusters and did not want to let the truth out.
1: But wouldn't the toppings fall off the bottom of the dodecahedron?
2: No, not if you put the right amount of olive oil and cheese on it. I should know. I've been doing some experimentations in my mother's kitchen. Henceforth, my mother has informed me I am no longer able to use her facilities for my research. Henceforth, I have hit a plateau with my research in recreating the original pizza.
1: Wait, how would you even eat that? What are you going to tell me next? That the moon is made out of mozzarella?
2: Speaking of the moon, did you know Stanley Kubrick, the filmmaker, shot the moon landing? He was such a perfectionist, he picked only two locations from which to shoot the moon landing. One, Scottsdale, Arizona. The other was the moon. Guess which one he chose? The moon.
1: So he and his film crew were the first people on the moon.
2: Robert, I never said that. You're putting words in my mouth. I just said that they filmed the moon landing on the moon.
1: So they did land on the moon.
2: No, it was a movie about the moon landing from the moon's perspective. What are you not understanding here?
1: Next thing you're going to tell me is that lizard people are in charge of the world.
2: In fact, they are. But they are also controlled by the koala people out of Kuala Lumpur, who are led by the platypus people, who are controlled by the penguin people, who are dominated by the man people.
1: So we're just being controlled by other people?
2: No, you buffoon. The man people. They are people shaped like men.
1: Okay, does this cover my gas money for the rest of the week?
2: Of course, very creepy Robert. I would also like to add an addendum. I require a moon over my hammy.
1: It's actually moons over my hammy.
2: Haha! You admit it. Miami has two moons.
1: All right, I'll see you at the next MLMO meeting. Well, that was Dick Donald, Fringe Investigator, and my ride to Denny's. You've been listening to the Very Sketchy Morning Show. I am Verbal Creepy Roger. All right, I'll see you at the next MLMO meeting. Well, that was Dick Donald, Fringe Investigator, and my ride to Denny's. 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

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This has been the Very Sketchy Morning Show. I hope you enjoyed it, Bakersfield. I know I enjoyed making it. Enjoy this every time. I look forward to it. Sometimes I get that little bit of a doldrum, and then somebody just comes in and just like supercharges me with an awesome idea. Like last week we had the super punk chunk, superhero themed punk rock songs. It was a difficult one, but I was inspired. Working on an emo show, going all emo. Gonna do a Very Sketchy Morning Show emo edition. We did the new wave, thanks to Columba. Johnny Metal's the one that recommended the superhero theme for the punk. Well, he said, hey, can you do Ramones Spider-Man? Because the Ramones did a cover of Spider-Man from the original 1960s cartoon, the theme song. And I go, you know, I think I can do it one better. I think I can do like an entire punk chunk of superhero theme songs. And it was a little difficult, but, you know, I pulled it off. Kind of proud of myself. So we just listened to The Stills, Gender Bombs from 2003. They're from Montreal, Quebec. Now, The Stills were always one of my favorite post-punk bands from the revival period. I got kind of really deep into post-punk music, like the Interpol and just, you know, the classic post-punk stuff too as well. And a friend of mine, like, got me that album, and I was like, oh, awesome. And I listened to it, and I listened to it, and I listened to it. I took it with me when I went underway when I was in the military. And I listened to that song on repeat. I listened to that album on repeat over and over. And I remember I would sneak, you know, a headphone set. I wasn't supposed to have them. I'd sneak a headphone and underneath my uniform, and I'd be on watch, and I'd be walking around and just listening to music and, you know, try not to be obvious about it. Just sit there, listen to a little bit of music, and try to pass the time, because most of the time you're at night and you're just watching nothing. Saw a raccoon one time. They're big. They're bigger. This is the first time I saw a raccoon up in person. And they are big critters. They are big, giant critters. And, I mean, we got them in Bakersfield. And I kind of grew up in the country, but I just never saw things. Like, I didn't even see a squirrel. Like I didn't know there were squirrels in Kern County. And then all of a sudden, I just feel like they finally loaded the squirrel service pack to the operating system of my brain. And then, I don't know, maybe I just never paid attention, but I love that album, and I listened to it on repeat. That was The Stills' Logic Will Break Your Heart. So before that was The Wire. The song was Dot Dash. I didn't know. I knew of The Wire. I knew some of their songs, like 12XU, but I recently found Dot Dash last year, and I'm in love with that song, and I will play it over and over and forever. So that was from 1986, and they were from London, England. And I was talking about Interpol earlier. That song was The Specialist from 2003. They're from New York City. Now, The Specialist was supposed to be on Turn On the Bright Lights, and the first press of it, it was not released. Now, they later added it on. It is my favorite Interpol song of, like, all time. And it's always been like one of my favorite ones. It just reminds me of, I'm driving to New Orleans. Like, I've done that several times. So, but before that was She Wants Revenge. The song was Broken Promise for Broken Hearts. They're from San Fernando Valley. That's like in our backyard, or maybe we're the San Fernando backyard, but it's like right around the corner. You could hold your breath and start running there and make it, I'm pretty sure. Well, anyway, a little post-punk chunk. I still haven't came up with a good name, an acceptable name for a post-punk block. I think it's just a cop-out to go post-punk chunk. So if someone comes up with an idea, let me know. So, just a reminder, Bakersfield, people aren't doing okay right now. They're separated, divided by their beliefs, politics, religion, whatever. Just be kind. Don't be a jerk.
You've been listening to the Very Sketchy Morning Show. I still am Verbal Creepy Roger, over and out. You know, I've been in the mood for a certain food, particularly chicken tacos. So I decided I'm going to play Pilander Z, Taco, Taco, Taco, here on 103.5

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1: Bless you, John Lee. So, who's ready to get their blues on? 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

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For those who already contribute, thank you. For those who are thinking about supporting the station in the future, thank you in advance. Okay, it's blues time, and we're kicking off the fastest 3 hours on this station anyway, with a tune from alumni of the No Stinkin' Service Charge Blues Series and World Records, Rick Estrin and the Nightcats. This is from the 2017 album Groovin' in Greaseland. The song's called Looking for a Woman. Howl, howl.

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0: 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Fabulous.
1: Yeah,
0: fantastic.
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Well, we kicked off this three-song set with Shadows on My Trail by Ruby Sinclair, and that was from the 2025 album Ruby Sinclair, The Best of Blues and Soul. That was followed up by Too Tired by Rod Piazza and the Mighty Flyers. And it was from the 1991 album, Blues in the Dark. This tune was originally written and recorded by Johnny Guitar Watson back in 1955, and there's a lot of groups that have covered this tune. It's a classic romp. And we just heard What More Can a Woman Do by Ruby Johnson. That was from the 1993 album, I'll Run Your Hurt Away. Well, I've got some Orianthe, some Peter Green, and some Natasha Turner coming up for you. But here's a little ditty from Roy Buchanan. This is from the 1987 album Hot Wires. The tune's called Goose Grease.

0: Mike's track stars out alone. 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

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We just heard Nightbird by Natasha Turner. That's from the 1991 album Natasha. Before that, we heard Traveling Riverside Blues by Peter Green. And that was the 1997 album Peter Green's Splinter Group. And that was a tune that was written by Robert Johnson back in 1937 and was recorded, but it was never released until 1961 when Columbia put out King of the Delta Blues Singers. And it's one of the reasons why so many musicians flock to this particular entertainer. And we started off this three-song set with Some Kind of Feeling by Orianthe. And that was the title of the album as well, Some Kind of Feeling. Came out in 2025. And boy, she's a scorching guitar player. Let's see who I got lined up next. I got some Maria Muldaur, some Luther Allison, some Phoebe Snow. But right now, let's enjoy a little Mr. Sip. That's from the 2015 album Mississippi Blues Child. Tune's called Nobody's Business. Mr. Sip.

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I slipped a man.

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And this is the Hump Day Blues Cruise with Mike the Blues Guy. And we kicked off this last three song set with Trouble with Love by Maria Muldaur. And that was from the 1994 album Meet Me at Midnight. It's followed up by Don't Burn My Bread by Luther Allison. This is from the 1992 release, Hand Me Down My Moonshine. And we just heard In My Girlish Days by Phoebe Snow. And that was from the 2012 release, First Came Memphis Mini. Well, this song was actually written by a guy named Little Joe Sun, but it was first released, recorded and released by Memphis Mini back in 1941. Snow also released this song back in 1976 on her album, It Looks Like Snow.

Satchmo, Satch, Pops, and he's a trumpeter and vocalist. And among most influential figures in jazz, his career spanned 5 decades and several eras in the history of the genre. Armstrong received numerous accolades, including the Grammy Award for Best Male Vocal Performance for Hello Dolly in 1965, and a posthumous win for a Grammy Lifetime Achievement Award back in 1972, a year after his passing. His influence crossed musical genres with the induction into the Downbeat Jazz Hall of Fame, the Rock and Roll Hall of Fame, and the National Rhythm and Blues Hall of Fame, amongst others. Armstrong was born and raised in New Orleans, and he grew up in a very tough area, the Rampart and Perdido. And he became in the 20s, he became a very inventive trumpet and cornet player, and he was a foundational influence in jazz, shifting the focus from the music of collective improvisation to solo performance. Around 1922, Armstrong followed his mentor, Joe King Oliver, to Chicago, and he played in Oliver's Creole Jazz Band. Armstrong earned a reputation at the cutting contest, and that's where they would compete to see who had the best chops. And that brought him to the attention of Fletcher Henderson, the band leader, big orchestra. And Armstrong moved to New York City, where he became a featured and musically influential band soloist and recording artist. By the 1950s, he was an international music icon, appearing regularly on radio, television broadcasts, and film. Apart from his music, he was a beloved entertainer, often joking with the audience and keeping a joyful public image at all times. Some of his best-known works were What a Wonderful World, La Vie en Rose, Hello, Dolly, On the Sunny Side of the Street, Dream a Little Dream of Me, When You're Smiling, When the Saints Go Marching In. And he collaborated with Ella Fitzgerald, producing 3 records together, Ella and Lewis, Ella and Lewis Again, and then Porgy and Bess. He also appeared in films such as Rhapsody in Black and Blue, Cabin in the Sky in 43, High Society in 56, Paris Blues in 61, Man Called Adam in 66, and Hello Dolly in 1969. I picked out a pretty cool tune in celebration of his birthday. He did a lot of blues stuff. He's more known for his jazz, but there's always a little bit of blues in most of the stuff he did. This tune's called the 219 Blues, and I have it on a CD collection. It's called Blues Hits CD Number 1. This came out in 1997, but he recorded the song back in 1940. And released it on Decca with Perdido Street, one of the streets he grew up on in the mean streets of New Orleans. And Perdido Street was on the name of the song on the B-side of that record. So let's get into it. Here's some Louis Armstrong. Happy birthday, Pops.

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0: Your lips are sweet and you pucker right. You're the kind to live my

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And kicked off this three-song set with I Ain't Gonna Play No... Take that back. We just heard I Ain't Gonna Play No Second Fiddle by Bessie Smith. That's from the 2005 Greatest Hits compilation. But she first recorded this song back in 1925, and you can tell by the quality of the recording. But what an entertainer. She died awfully young. I think it was in a car accident. But she was a wealthy woman during that time. She traveled all over to perform. Before that, we heard Your Socks Don't Match by Louis Jordan. And I have it on the 1963 album, Let the Good Times Roll. It was kind of a greatest hits album. But he first recorded this in 1935. But in 1944, which this song was from, it was duetting with Bing Crosby. And he had Louis Armstrong on trumpet on that. And we started off with Evil Gal Blues by Dinah Washington. I had it on the 2002 album, The Definitive Dinah Washington. But it was in 1947 that she first recorded and released this tune. And with a tune called Homeward Bound on the A side. Well, next up I've got some Maria Danes, Michael Burks, and Mississippi Heat. But here's a little something-something from Melvin Taylor. This is from the 2000 album, Bang That Bell. The tune's called My Life.

under the spare wheel of a Mercury Ford 68. 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And he said, don't be late, but I'm never late, and I knew it'd be bad. If push come to shove, there ain't no love. 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But I didn't care what he was worth.

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Do not kick the diva. Now I want to tell you, this next song was a great inspiration. Now some of you men like to gather together, discuss your problems with your woman, like your boys know the answers, right? They messing up on their own relationship. How they gonna tell you what to do? If you want good advice on how to treat your woman, you got to ask another woman, not your friends. This was a conversation I had with a male friend of mine the other night who was having problems in his relationship. So he came

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And we started off with Ain't No Love by Maria Danes. That was from the 2015 album Your Time Will Come. That was followed up by Empty Promises by Michael Burks. That was from the 2008 album Iron Man. Michael Burks is an alumni of the No Stinking Service Charge Blues series. In fact, the last time he performed, that was shortly before his passing, was out at Calm serenading the critters out there at the zoo. And we just heard She Ain't Your Toy by Mississippi Heat. And this is from the 2006 release, One Eye Open, live at Rose's Lounge. Well, I've got some Larkin Poe, some Michael Messer, and some Delta Moon coming your way. But I picked out some Allman Brothers for your enjoyment right now. This is, they're going to do their version of Come On In My Kitchen. And this is from the 1991 album Shades of Two Worlds. This was a Robert Johnson tune that he recorded back in 1937 in Texas, Dallas, I believe. And it's a great, I would say a hypnotic lament. And it's an unquestionable masterpiece. And it's made it to every list that you can think of that Robert Johnson put together. And I hope you enjoy their version. There's a cool tempo change about a minute in. Enjoy.

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My name is Johnny Scott Gramercy. I am your host and selector for a little show here on KSVG called Turbo Time Bomb. 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

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And first off, I need to apologize. Looks like the Radio Logic program made an exit, stage left, running all the way. It just kind of quit. But we're back together now. And we just heard a One Ad Blues by Duke Robillard. And it's from the 2011 CD, Low Down and Tore Up. And there's some great saxophone work in that tune. And the following three songs are going to have some really tasty sax as well. Well, before One Ad Blues, we heard Stone Cold Man by Delta Moon. That was from their 2004 album, Going Down South. And before that, we heard Step Right Up by Michael Messer. That was from the King Guitar album, came out in 01. And we kicked off this four-song set with Mississippi by Larkin Poe. That was from the 2018 release, Venom and Faith.

Well, I've got some more tasty sacks for you. This is Vanessa Collier. She's an alumni of the No Stinking Service Charge. Played here, I don't know, several months ago here in Bakersfield. But she's an alumni of the No Stinking Service Charge Blues Series of World Records. This is a tune called Take Me Back. And the record came out in 2024. And the album was called Do It My Own Way. Vanessa Collier.

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I'd like to share a little something with you. 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

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And we started off this three-song set with some Vanessa Collier. I'll take that back. Yeah, that's who it was. Vanessa Collier. And I think I introduced her already. Anyway, that was Take Me Back and Do It My Own Way. Came out in 2024. And then we heard Walk Away by Jimmy Carpenter from the album Walk Away. Came out in 2014. And to remind you, there's great saxophone in all these songs. And we just heard Can't You Hear Me Knocking? Rolling Stones, this is from the 1971 Sticky Fingers album, one of my favorite. And it was Bobby Keys on the saxophone on that recording. And he was a Texas session player, and then he was asked to do some stuff with the Rolling Stones while they were in Texas. And at first he was pissed off, didn't want to do it. You want these fancy pants guys from England come over and stealing their music. I bet he got to hearing what they were putting down, and he got into the groove. In fact, toured with them for years and years after that. Bobby Keys, he died here not too long ago, but a tremendous saxophone player. Well, next up I've got some Charlotta Kurz and Helga Tallquist Band. I've got some Chris Thomas King and some Debbie Davies. But first off, we've got some The Shadows. The tune's called The Fire Below, and it's from the 1993 album It Ain't Easy Being Sleazy. The Shadows.

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And we just heard Done Sold Everything by Debbie Davies. It's another alumni of the No Stick and Service Charge Blues Series at World Records. And that was from the 2012 album After the Fall. Before that, we heard Red Shoes by Chris Thomas King. That was from the 2001 release, The Legend of Tommy Johnson. It just so happens that Chris Thomas King played the character of Tommy Johnson in that award-winning film, Oh Brother, Where Art Thou? And did just a tremendous job there. And we started off this three-song set with some Shalotta Curves and Helga Twalkus Band. Tune is called Home Ground. And this is from the 2020 album, Voodoo Woman. Well, next up, I've got some Elon Jewell and some Hugh Laurie with Tom Jones on vocals and a little help from Irma Thomas. But right now, we're going to listen to some Elvin Bishop, another alumni of the No Stinking Service Charge Blues Series at World Records. This is from the 1995 album Ace in the Hole. Tune's called Home of the Blues. Elvin Bishop.

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1: You're listening to KSBG 103.5 FM Savage Radio, and this is the Hump Day Blues Cruise. And we started off this two-song set with You're Gonna Miss Me by Elin Jewell. This is from the 2017 album Downhearted Blues. She's performed it on the stage of World Records a couple of times, and very inventive lyrics in her songs. She's got a great guitar player in her group. And then we just heard Baby Please Make a Change. And this is by Hugh Laurie. But it was actually Tom Jones on vocals with Irma Thomas backing him up. It was from the 2011 album Let Them Talk. Well, the Hump Day Blues Cruise has come to a end today. I hope you enjoyed the selections that I had for you. I want to leave you with one last tune, but I want to remind everybody, you know what? It's hot out there. If you can stay indoors, stay indoors. Hydrate yourself. It's dangerous temperatures out there here in Bakersfield. Not that it's unusual for summertime, but I don't think anybody likes this. Well, I'm going to leave you with some Hudson River Rats. This is from their 2007 album, Get It While You Can. The tune's called Drowning on Dry Land. Now, this song was written by Alan Jones and Mickey Gregory. It was first released by Albert King and in 1969 on the album Years to Come. But here's a list of some of the guys that have recorded this song. Junior Parker, Roy Buchanan, Tab Benoit, Jimmy Johnson. Let's see who else here. The Fabulous Thunderbirds. And there's a bunch of folks that I don't know, but it's a popular song to cover. And once you hear it, you'll know why. So, leaving you with this tune. Just remember, if you get tired, pull over. Get hungry, eat something. See you next Wednesday.

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